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10: Good evening. Welcome to your Monday night. This final week before summer kind of comes to a close. And everyone gets back into the routine and all the kids are back in school. I hope you had a grand weekend. I'm glad you are here to spend the night with us.

0: It's Sunny 99.1, Houston's Love Songs with me, Delilah. Welcome to your Monday night, August 31st. The month is gone. The summer is gone. Unofficially, of course. Labor Day weekend always sort of marks the end of summer. It used to mark back to school. Now everybody I know has kids going back to school long before Labor Day weekend, except for mine. Mine went back today. Are you ready? Join me, if you will, please, in a rousing chorus of "It's the Most Wonderful Time of the Year." Four of my five minor children went back to school today. Of course, the noisiest, loudest one was still home, but we had a great day. We had a great summer. I'm going to give a little recap of our summer in just a few minutes, because it was a spectacular summer. I hope you had a blessed, wonderful weekend, and I hope you stick around all night long. You're listening to Delilah.
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0: Hi, you've called Delilah. Who's this?
17: My name is Michael.
0: Hi, Michael. What can I do for you tonight? Are you calling to brag about the love of your life?
17: Actually, yes, I am. I'm a widowed man of 7 years, and I just got remarried to one of the most greatest women in the world. I never thought God would grant me with a second chance, but we're listening to your show tonight, and we heard a bunch of talking about the things we're doing this summer. And right now, we're at the highest campground listening to your show. I was wanting to know if you could pick a song to let her know that she's my wonderful, wonderful love, and she's my God-sent second chance to get things in my life right.
0: And what's her name?
17: Carol.
0: I will find a great song for you two, and have a wonderful time camping.

Hey, it's Dana. Cliff and Pearland won our Battle of the Burbs. 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

0: This is Sunny 99.1. You found Delilah with Houston's Love Songs at Night. When I started this show out tonight, I told you it's the most wonderful time of the year. No, we're not starting Christmas music yet. We will soon enough, but not yet. I sing that because four of my five children went back to school today. Four of my five children who never sit down, who never stop talking, who never stop getting into things, mostly that they're not supposed to get into, they went back to school today. The fifth will go back to school, Lord willing, tomorrow. And as much fun as we had this summer, and we had a fun summer, I was so happy to drop them off at school today. I was so happy to say bye-bye, love ya, see ya. And my girlfriend Jen, who has a very funny video, made a very funny video that I posted on TikTok of my two teenage girls, well, preteen and teenager, doing a silly little trying to get a picture of them in the kitchen evening as they're being ridiculous, and we put a goofy song with it. We rolled up at my granddaughter's school. Jen rolled up as I was dropping her off today, playing that song on her speakers just to start her school year off right. It was fun. It was so funny. I hope you had a great summer, and I hope you stick around all night long. You're listening to Delilah.
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24: Delilah. You wrote to us, Susan, and you shared your favorite summer vacation story.
25: Yes, I did. It was right after I found out that my husband and I were expecting quadruplets. And we'd been trying to have a baby and for almost 10 years, and we had tried to adopt and had that fall through on us. And we were excited and overwhelmed, to say the least. So we took a little trip and went like to three different cities, kind of one from one to the other, and just took a couple of weeks to celebrate and absorb the shock.
24: And prepare them for the fact that your life was going to change forever.
25: Right. It was kind of one last trip, just the two of us, before it became the six of us. I don't think I was even the least bit worried about multiples. I was more worried about, you know, am I going to produce one? So I was, even though I knew there was that possibility, I was still completely shocked when I found out, you know, that we were going to have four. But we did. We had two boys and two girls, and we're really, you know, thrilled to have them. But that always stands out in my mind as kind of my favorite little summer trip, you know, just our little trip to celebrate and you know, one last fling or whatever before the babies came.
24: All right, let me see what I can do to find a good song for you.
25: Okay, thanks.

0: Good evening, Houston. Welcome aboard. You found Delilah on Sunny 99.1, Houston's Love Songs. So did you have a good summer? We had such a good summer. Camping trips, motorhome trips, hiking, rock hounding, swimming, fishing, s'mores, campfires. Over the weekend, an old friend, a guy who used to work for me at my farm in Washington, he came to visit his family who lives on my ranch. And we talked about memories from 20 years ago, catching up and laughing and crying and having such a great time. And he and his girlfriend, Adam, and his girlfriend, Tabby, made us a fabulous meal, a Thanksgiving meal. We had turkey and stuffing and mashed potatoes and scalloped potatoes and green beans and sweet potatoes. And it was so lovely. It was about, 20, 25 of us enjoying dinner together. It was such a great weekend, a little pre-Thanksgiving feast. I hope you had a great weekend, a relaxing weekend, a love-filled, love-infused weekend. And I hope you stick around all night long. You're listening to Delilah.
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0: Delilah. Hi, welcome to the Delilah Show. Who is this?
38: Hi, Delilah. This is Edie.
0: Hi, Edie. Welcome. What can I do for you?
38: Okay, I want to say thank you to everyone for the help they gave me. I'm from South America. and I really have a hard time. I have no friends, no family. But I want to say to the people, be positive. Good things is coming around. I don't know when, but I always am waiting for good things. It's people around the world, good people and bad people, and most. The bad people is the winner sometimes, but, you know, the good people win too.
0: Well, the bad people might win in the short run.
38: Yes.
0: The bad people might have a victory in the short run, but in the long term, you and I both know that the God don't like ugly.
38: Yes.
0: A bad person might come out victorious in the short run, but not in the long run.
38: Yeah, you're right. You're right. That's what I say, you know, because I'm not the only one who having a hard time now. Maybe it's more people, but doesn't matter. You know, be positive and nobody can destroy you, you know?
0: Well, I believe if you have faith.
38: Yes.
0: And you keep that faith strong.
38: Yes, I do.
0: You're going to make it through.
38: Oh, yeah. Oh, yeah. Thank you, Delilah.

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2: 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I'd just like to insert myself into your evening, if you don't mind. Just sort of scooch over, make a little room for me so that I can hang out with you, talk to you, listen to you, share some thoughts and a whole lot of songs with you.

0: 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Hi, I'm Delilah with Houston's Love Songs at Night. Keeping you company on a Monday night on a back to school Monday night. Did you have a good weekend? I had such a blessed weekend. It was so sweet. If you were listening to my show last week, you might have heard me talking about a man named Bill, who lives in our community, lives a couple of miles from our house. He and his beautiful family. His wife, Tracy, is so sweet. And I don't know how many kids they've raised. Like, my husband and I, they're adoptive parents, and they have grown kids. They have teenage kids. They have a house full of kids. And a couple of weeks ago, they were in a horrific accident. Bill and two of his three boys that are at home. And he and his wife, Tracy, lost their youngest son, Marcus. Well, the little community that we live in, it's a little community. A pretty impoverished little community, but good people. Oh my gosh. Somebody decided like a week ago to organize a spaghetti feed and invite the community to come and raise money to help Bill and his wife out with their mounting bills. And so yesterday, Sunday, they had a little spaghetti feed to raise funds for Bill and his family. There's a few thousand people in this community. 390 of them showed up for a spaghetti feed. And because so many people wanted to participate, they had to spread the spaghetti feed out over 6 hours, started at 1 and ended at 7. It was amazing. I got to tell you, it was so heartwarming to see family after family after family after family roll in. And it was, you know, $10 a plate for spaghetti, and they were paying 20, 25, whatever they could dig out of their pockets to bless this family. And I got to be a witness to that. What an honor and a privilege. My heart breaks for them. But I was so encouraged to see so much goodness in our world. We're going to talk about that goodness all night long tonight. Stick around. You're listening to Delilah.
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0: Welcome to the Delilah Show. Hi, who is this?
21: Hi, my name is Dakota. I met this guy at church camp this year. We've been together for a week now, and we've been talking ever since. And I was hoping you guys could play a song for him.
0: So while you were at church camp, singing Kumbaya, talking about God, being a good girl, you were making goo goo googly eyes at this guy.
21: Yes.
0: How old are you?
21: 13.
0: 13! Going to church camp to learn about the Holy of Holies and making googly eyes at a boy. Do your folks know this?
21: Yes.
0: They're okay with this?
21: Yeah.
0: So, but they're okay with you making googly eyes at the boys?
21: Yeah. He's very nice.
0: Well, let me find a song for you. I'm glad you had fun at camp. Did you make s'mores?
21: Oh, no.
0: What kind of camp doesn't let you make s'mores?
21: I don't know.
0: Did you sleep in tents?
21: Nope.
0: What did you sleep in?
21: We sort of had like a mini apartment with 2 rooms in each.
0: And they call this camp?
21: We had air conditioning and everything.
0: Air conditioning at camp? Oh, you're breaking my heart here.
21: Yeah, but it was a good thing because the last camp I went to didn't have air conditioning.
0: Let me find a song for you.
21: All right, thank you, Delilah.

it's Dana. We're going to start your Tuesday off encouraging you, giving you hope and positivity. Tell me something good. 6:20 tomorrow morning on Sunny 99.1, Houston's best variety of the 80s, 90s, and today.

This is Sunny 99.1. I'm Delilah with Houston's Love Songs at Night. If you were listening earlier, I was talking about a little spaghetti feed that our community put together for a beautiful family that lives here that lost their son in a horrible head-on accident. We don't know what happened. Truck was pulling a boat and crossed the center line and hit them head on. Don't know why. Of course, there's an ongoing investigation, but my friend Bill lost his son in the accident, and he's still in the hospital. He was in a coma for days, but he is awake now and recovering. So our little community put on this spaghetti feed, and I gotta tell you, Mr. Rogers said it best when he said, look for the helpers. When you're feeling down or discouraged, look for the helpers. When you're feeling overwhelmed, when you are feeling lost, when you are feeling like there's too much evil in the world to contend with, look for the helpers. What I saw yesterday changed my life. It really did. I have seen good people come together before, time and time again, but this was amazing. To see senior citizens, it was held at the senior center, and to see senior citizens standing on their feet for hours serving up spaghetti to help this man and his family. To see families with little ones and teenagers. And here's the cool thing. Nobody was on their devices. People were sitting and talking. They were crying. They were eating. They were laughing. They were talking to their neighbors. I met three of my neighbors. I've lived here 2 years. Of course, they're a mile down the road because we live out in the country, but I met three of my neighbors. It was beautiful. If you are discouraged because of politics, because of the state of the world, look for the helpers. Look for the people who are saying, yeah, I haven't got time for that. I got to save a life. I got to raise money for Nepal. I've got to make a difference in our world. Look for the helpers. Better yet, follow the helpers and become a helper. Become the person that makes the difference. Not for glory, not for attention, not for fame, but just because it's the right thing to do. We'll be back. You're listening to Delilah.

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Cliff in Pearland won our Battle of the Burbs. 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

0: This is Sunny 99.1. Welcome aboard and thank you for being here with me tonight. You found Delilah. I've got Houston's love songs for you all night long. Are you at a crossroads in your life and you're not sure which way to go? You're not sure what to do. You know you got to do something. You know you can't stay in this waiting place, this stuck place. If that is the case, if that's where you're standing, if you are standing at that crossroad and you don't know, should I go left or should I go right? Should I stay or should I go? Should I try once again to make this work or should I realize it's never going to work? Should I take a chance on that degree? Should I apply for that scholarship? Should I take a chance on a new job? Should I stay stuck in this old one because I'm so close to being retired? What should I do? If you are in that place and you just don't know, don't do anything tonight, but pray. Say, God, I don't know. I don't know which way to go. Give me a sign. Make it clear. Shut a door. Open a door. I don't have peace about this. Light my path. Show me the best way. Show me your way. Because I've discovered in my life, my way doesn't work. It doesn't. I can push, I can kick, I can scream and yell, I can fuss, I can fight, I can demand my way. And it never works. But when I have that peace from the Almighty, always works. Always works out the way it is meant to be. So, if you are at a crossroad, just wait and pray. You're listening to Delilah.
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0: Hi, good evening. You've called the Delilah Show. Who is this?
17: Hello, Delilah. This is Gwen. I finally got through.
0: Hi, Gwen. Tonight is your lucky night. What can I do for you as we wind down the last few weeks of summer?
17: Oh, just want to dedicate a song for my husband. We've been married July 18th, 40 years.
0: Congratulations. What's your hubby's name?
17: Johnny.
0: What was it about Johnny that caught your eye? Because I can tell you were very spicy, Gwen, back in the day. You're very spicy now. Back in the day, you were even more spicy. What about Johnny caught your eye and slowed you down?
17: The way he laughs at all my jokes and the way I sing. And I literally a lot of film for him. He was so good looking. You know how they had those ramps? I rolled down the ramp.
0: That was it. You rolled down the ramp and you were in love.
17: Yes, and he picked me up. He probably said, oh, my gosh, he's too clumsy. I don't want him.
0: You really fell down a ramp when you saw him?
17: Yes, I did.
0: Dang. Was it love at first sight for both of you?
17: Yes, it was. And the thing was, July, he was in the Air Force, and we rode each other for a whole year before we ever seen each other.
0: So you were pen pals, and then when you finally got to look at his face, you were just smitten.
17: Yes.
0: Is he still that good looking today?
17: Oh, yes, he is. Oh, yes. And I sing to him every night, Delilah. I say, Lord, thank you, Lord, for my beautiful husband. And thank you, Lord, for everything he has done for me in my life.
0: All right. I'm going to pick out the sweetest love song that says, I have loved you even before I met you. But then once I met you, I was gone. Maybe I'll have to write a love song for you guys.
17: Oh, Delilah, thank you for all you do for all of us. I love you. God bless you. You are our angel.

0: It's Sunny 99.1, Houston's Love Songs. The greatest love songs of all time, I might add, with me, Delilah, keeping you company here on your radio dial all night long. It's such a lovely time of year for making new friends, especially when you travel. I have a friend that was able to travel with his family to Italy to celebrate a big birthday. And while he was there, he met so many fascinating, interesting people, those who lived in Italy and a lot of tourists and people that were traveling there. And every day I would get a report about the wonderful people that he and his family were meeting along their journey. Don't you love making new friends? Remember that Girl Scout song, Make New Friends But Keep the Old? One is silver and the other's gold. We'll be back. You're listening to Delilah.
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0: Thank you for calling The Delilah Show. Who is this?
24: It's Allie.
0: Hi, Allie. How are you tonight?
24: I'm good. How are you?
0: I'm wonderful. What can I play for you tonight?
24: Yeah. Crazy for you.
0: Who are you crazy for, Allie?
24: I'm crazy for Teddy.
0: Boyfriend, hubby, who is Teddy?
24: Husband.
0: Of how long?
24: 9 years.
0: And this is who you're going to the beach with. You're going to be saying, oh, a little suntan lotion right there, right there, right there. Okay, while you're right there, just go ahead and give me a back rub.
24: Yes, I love it. We love the beach. We've been going to the beach like forever with the kids and everything. It's our hangout. It's our spot. We love it.
0: The best part of life, creating memories with those that we love.
24: Yes.
0: You have a good night.
24: Thank you. You too.
0: Bye-bye.

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2: 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To get honest, to get real, and to unburden your soul. I'm glad that you are here with us tonight. 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

0: You found Delilah here on Sunny 99.1. This is Houston's Love Songs at Night. If you were listening a moment ago, I said maybe you were listening back in the 90s, back in the 80s, back in the 80s with Teenage Mutant Ninja Turtles, playing with those, lining them up around the bathtub while you took a bath, or the Mighty Morphin Power Rangers in the 90s, or maybe you were more a My Little Pony or Strawberry Shortcake kind of kid. And now you're like, wait a minute, she's still on the radio? I got a note from Liz and Mike who said, I grew up in an unpredictable and broken home. Seems I slept with one eye open because I was cautious, except for the nights I could sleep with my radio on and listen to you. I thank God for the comfort he gave me through your voice. I'm 41 and can say I am still thankful. Thank you. Thank you, thank you, thank you. I am so sorry you did not feel safe in your own home. I have raised a lot of children I didn't give birth to. A lot of kids who come from abusive homes. A lot of kids who came out of foster care. And they don't sleep well at night, even though there's no drugs, no alcohol, no fighting, no trauma. They don't, their little nervous systems never seem to relax. So if this show helped you, I am so grateful for that. Thank you for writing. Thank you for listening. I'm going to be here all night long. You're listening to Delilah.
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1: Who are you thinking about?
0: I'm thinking about Mike. He's going through a lot right now, and he's under a lot of stress and just trying to deal with a lot of things, and it's kind of come between us. He's kind of staying away, trying to do what he needs to do, and I just want him to know how much I love him and the boys and that I'm here for him. And
1: now, who is Mike? Is this your boyfriend?
0: Well, he doesn't like to use that word. We kind of take it one day at a time. The feelings are there, but he's not ready to actually call it that yet.
1: So how long has Mike been not your boyfriend, significant other, but the person you see every day?
0: On and off a little over a year.
1: And after a year, he's not willing to commit to saying he's your boyfriend?
0: Well, it's kind of complicated. There's been a lot of ups and downs, and it's been off and on, and it's been hard. But we've finally gotten to a point where we're saying yes, that there's feelings there, but, you know, taking it one day at a time. We don't want to jump into anything.
1: So what song would you like to hear from Mike, who's not your boyfriend, tonight?
0: Well, just something that'll let him know that I'm here for him while he's going through all this, and just something so that he'll know how much I love him and the boys, and that I'll be here for him, and not to stay away too long, because I miss

It's Dana. We're going to start your Tuesday off encouraging you, giving you hope and positivity. Tell me something good. 620 tomorrow morning on Sunny 99.1, Houston's best variety of the 80s, 90s, and today. I can only

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2: Encouraging you if there's someone who's on your heart tonight, someone who you truly love and appreciate, somebody who has been a part of your life, such a huge part of your life, and maybe you're afraid to let them know that. 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

0: Evening, Houston. Welcome aboard. You found Delilah on Sunny 99.1, Houston's Love Songs. Keeping you company all night long. Are your kids back in school? Are they coming home with backpacks full of papers? And you think how many trees had to die for these papers to come home? Honestly, I'd rather get the papers coming home than have to sign up for the dumb apps. Ugh! I hate the apps where this teacher uses this app to communicate and this school uses that app to communicate and blah, blah, blah. And I can't ever just call or send a note in. But the kids are back in school. That means you got to buy all the snacks and pack the sports bags for soccer and football and rally. I'll be here as you do all that every single night. You're listening to Delilah.
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18: Come home to Delilah.
19: Hi, good evening. Who's this?
20: This is Sean.
19: Sean, welcome. This is Delilah. What can I do for you?
20: Well, I want to tell you a story about young love, which I found, but it seems like I can't have it. I met a girl 3 years ago named Allison, and we never really talked much. We happened to be in the car together and go see a movie, and things just kind of clicked for us. Though it only lasted a week, I fell in love with the girl hard. And ever since we parted ways, you know, I sit up and I just finding myself thinking about her all night long and just crying to myself, you know, and I've heard you give advice to so many people. I just figured, you know, I might as well give you a call because I've been listening to you since I was a little kid, and I've enjoyed your show ever since I was younger.
19: Sean, the only thing I can tell you is when you give your heart away and you love someone with all your heart and you can't be with them, there's no way to make that go away.
20: You're right. I still talk to her, but yet, you know, I still see her every once in a while, and she still tells me that she loves me. And when you look in someone's eyes, see the truth, you can tell when they're telling the truth and when they're not. And I can definitely tell every time she tells me that she loves me. It's just she's got so many priorities in her head so screwed up right now from events at home and family that she don't know what she wants to do.
19: Be patient. Feel your feelings, cry your tears, and hopefully in time, if it's meant to be, it'll be. If not, then you're going to have a big hole in your heart for a long time.
20: Yeah, that's the way I feel. But I was hoping maybe you can play a song for her. I told her to listen to your show tonight, and you're good at picking songs, so I figured I'd let you pick a song for me.
19: Let me see what I can do for you, hon.
20: All right, thanks.

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You found Delilah on Sunny 99.1 with the best variety of the 80s, 90s, and today, and the greatest love songs of all time for you all night long. Thank you for joining us tonight. I'm Delilah, wishing you sweet dreams and good health and lots of love as we go our separate ways. Make sure you join me again tomorrow night. Have a wonderful Tuesday and do me a favor. Take some time out of your busy schedule to slow down and love someone. Good night. 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

0: Sunny 99.1, Houston's best variety of the 80s, 90s, and today. It's now 6:10, the first day of September. I'm Dana with producer Anthony. I really don't want it to be a September 1st that we'll never forget, Anthony. You know what I'm talking about? Tax day. You know how we seem to have a day and then a storm or a flood or high winds come in and we'll never forget that day?
1: There is a tradition of that, if
0: yes.
1: you will.
0: So today, September 1st, and definitely a weather aware day because we've got a tropical storm. It formed very fast. It's very unpredictable, Edward. It formed, sometimes it takes 10 days or so for these storms to develop and they get some real vim and vigor. This developed quickly, so they're saying it's very unpredictable, but still could have some gusty winds, 3 to 9 inches of rain, wind gusts 20 to 40 miles per hour, not too extreme. So it's not like a hurricane,
1: right?
0: But we definitely have a flood watch in effect. We've got some school closures. Definitely check with your schools. Lots of schools are districts are closed today.
1: Mm-hmm.
0: And it looks like it might be a potential flooding event. And it's going to move in later this afternoon into this evening.
1: Correct.
0: And so that's what we've got for you today. And temperatures, 87 for the high.
1: Silver lining?
0: And I said to Anthony, I said, do we have to go from one extreme to the next? Can't we just have hot and dry and then just a sunny day where it's 85 the next day? Apparently not.
1: Yeah, I was going to say, you either fry all the time or you get it like that swings the other way.
0: Crazy
1: like this.
0: Crazy storm weather. Yeah, yep. So just be weather aware. You know, check for local evacuations. The governor's got us covered. Crews standing by. So just take things lightly today.
1: Yeah.
0: Keep your afternoon activities flexible because we just don't
1: Correct.
0: Really know. Like I said, forecasters said this is a very unpredictable storm, but
1: yeah.
0: potentially gusty winds and potential flooding. So that's our situation. But the good news is we're not going to get out of the 80s today. So
1: Thank
0: at least we're going to have a little
1: hallelujah.
0: More, right? A little more comfort. And that's what's going on weather-wise. Coming up are Tell Me Something Good. This university never ceases to amaze me. Once again, Houston has made it to the top 10 list in the country, probably in the world. We're going to tell you something good about this university coming up next on Sunny.
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0: Sunny 99.1, Houston's best variety of the 80s, 90s, and today I'm Dana with producer Anthony. First day of September, we got to be weather aware because Eduardo is forming into a possible tropical storm, which could leave us with 3 to 9 inches of rain, gusty winds, 20 to 40 miles per hour, some street flooding, but cooler temperatures. Yep, today we go up to 87, right now 78 in Uptown.
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0: your good news?
1: Tell me something good, brought to us by our friends at Goodwill Houston. Well, the best of the best Texas colleges, Niche 2027 Best 100 Colleges in America. 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They looked at academics, admissions, financial, and student life. 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The number one Texas college making it to the top 10 in America, Rice University. Yep, it ranks number 10, number one in Texas, Anthony, with an A-plus rating in academics, diversity, professors, student life, campus, and location. Each category got an A-plus. Yep, number 10 in America, number one in Texas. UT, A&M, and Trinity also made it to the top 100 colleges in America. Producer Anthony.
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2: The G2 outlet.
1: You know, I found knitting. I have found great ribbons for Christmas presents, teacher supplies.
2: That's what I'm saying.
1: Unbelievable. We'll definitely be there. And I just had to share this. It's the story of Nancy the Pit Bull. It's a TikTok animal influencer named Rachel that had such a great idea that we could all do. She went to an animal shelter in her neighborhood and asked to meet a dog who has seen no adoption activity at all.
2: Aw.
1: Introduce Nancy the Pit Bull. Arrived depressed. Her owner had died. She was just lying there. Anthony, it just breaks my heart.
2: Yeah.
1: So Rachel decided to take her out to parks, walks. She posted videos of this playful, loving dog. And you guessed it. Up next, Nancy's new home. Yep,
2: hey.
1: Nancy got adopted. But isn't that such a great idea?
2: It really is.
1: You don't need to adopt. You can foster and see what happens.
2: You never know.
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1: Our nearly impossible question has to do with cooler temperatures. Coming up next on Sunny.
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0: 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Definitely a weather alert day because of Tropical Storm Edward. Very unpredictable, but could leave us with some flooding, gusty winds, cooler temperatures. Today we go up to 87. We do have a flood watch in effect right now. 78 in Uptown, and we have got our nearly impossible question contestants. Let's go to Rosenberg first. Jeanette is a teaching assistant. What age kids are you working with, Jeanette?
1: Third through fifth.
0: Excellent.
2: Oh, wow. Okay.
0: I bet you're a busy lady. How's the school year going so far?
1: It's going good.
0: That is excellent, awesome. Jeanette. Well, we're talking about cooler weather. Here we go.
2: Jeanette, almost 60% of us celebrate crisp air by doing this to our home. What is it?
1: Opening the windows.
2: Opening windows.
0: And turning off the AC.
2: Finally turning off the AC.
0: Dang. Great job, yeah. Jeanette.
2: Way to go, Jeanette. We're sending you in a plus one to go enjoy Michelle Branch. The Everywhere singer is performing downtown. You've got a night of great music to look forward to March 7th over at the House of Blues.
1: Okay.
0: Won't that be fun? A little Jeanette time? Yeah. Maybe a girl's night? Do you have maybe a date you'd like to take with you?
1: My hubby, Andre.
0: You and Andre have the best time, Jeanette.
2: Yes.
0: Love giving you free date nights. Enjoy, and thank you for listening.
1: You're welcome. Thank you.

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1: 7-Eleven on Sunny 99.1, Houston's best variety of the 80s, 90s, and today. I'm Dana with producer Anthony as we wait for Edouard to see what Edouard is going to do. Very unpredictable tropical storm. We could have 3 to 9 inches of rain, gusty winds up to 40 miles per hour. Flooding is possible, but what we do know, cooler temperatures, Anthony. Highs today only in the 80s.
2: Amazing.
1: And that's what we want to focus on. We learned in our nearly impossible question at 6:40 that the majority of us open our windows and turn off the AC when the cooler weather comes.
2: It's the best.
1: Right? What about you? It was either like grab your hoodie or open the windows. And the majority said when that cooler weather comes, it's the windows.
2: I think it's because we rarely get to do that here.
1: I know.
2: And it's such a treat when you can. You feel that just rush of just freshness come in, and you finally can lift this veil off your house that you've had all summer, you know?
1: This dark cloud of heat, humidity, yes. and sweat, right? We would love to hear from you. What do you do when the cooler weather comes? 713-212-5991.
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0: Sunny 99.1, Houston's best variety of the 80s, 90s, and today. It's 7:40 now. I'm Dana with producer Anthony. The clouds are building as we get ready for a very unpredictable tropical storm, Edward, which could cause flooding, gusty winds, lower temperatures. Yes, we do have a flood watch in effect. School closures around. 20 to 40 mile per hour winds possible, 3 to 9 inches of rain. So just make sure you've got your emergency supplies, everything just to stay calm. It should make landfall this afternoon into this evening. And we're only going to go up to 87 right now, 78 in Uptown. So let's have a little fun right now. While we can, it's our Name That Tune.
1: Yeah, I got a fun show I want to send you to go check out Mumford & Sons, October next month up at the Pavilion. But you do have to name today's tune. We've got 7 notes for you to identify the tune for today and a few clues to get you on the right track. Today's tune comes to us courtesy of Ella Langley. This song, it's a great song, but definitely sad. It's the story of a Tennessee woman, and she's watching her man get swept away by a Texas girl, realizing she never stood a chance against the gravitational pull of the Lone Star State. 7 notes to name today's tune. Get it right. Got a fun show we want to put on your calendar. Sending you to see Mumford & Sons. The Little Lion Man Singers are on the road now for their Prize Fighter tour.
0: And I will tell you, Anthony, that song has been 20 weeks as number one on the Hot 100.
1: It's kind of the song of the summer.
0: It is. So that'll be your little clue. What do you think the song is? Name that tune. 713-212-5991.

0: now 7:49 on Sunny 99.1, Houston's best variety of the 80s, 90s, and today. I'm Dana with producer Anthony. We are watching Tropical Storm Eduardo. We could have some heavy rain, 3 to 9 inches, gusty winds up to 40 miles per hour, but cooler temperatures. Yeah, high 87. We do have a flood watch in effect. We are going to go up to, like I said, 87 right now, 78 in Uptown. And we have got our Name That Tune contestant calling in from Meyerland, Marika, a pediatric nurse practitioner. How did you get into this field, Marika?
1: Oh, wow. I always loved working with kids, and I loved science and medicine, and being able to help people when they're not feeling well.
0: That's fantastic, wow. Marika. What a fulfilling job. Well, I'm glad that you do that. Can we have a little Marika time right now?
1: Absolutely.
0: Let's do it.
2: Yes, she deserves it. Marika, we got 7 notes for you to name the tune for today. Listen to your full clip first, though, okay?
1: Okay.
2: Marika, here is your clip. The song of the summer.
0: Yes.
2: Marika, name today's tune.
1: Choosing Texas.
2: She's choosing Texas, I can tell.
0: Good job, Marika.
2: Yeah, way to go, Marika. We're sending you in a plus one to go check out Mumford & Sons. The group is stopping by the Woodlands as part of their Prize Fighter Tour. You've got a night of great music to look forward to, Marika. October 1st up at the Pavilion.
1: Awesome. Thank you guys so much.
0: Marika, truly have the best time. Glad you won, and thank you so much for listening to Sunny.
1: Thank you. Just went out.

0: really is.
1: Ella Langley, man, it just puts you in such a good mood. It is now 7:53. I'm Dana with producer Anthony. We've got Houston's best variety of the 80s, 90s, and today. And the three things you need to know for your Tuesday, the first day of September. And I don't want it to be a memorable first day of September 2026 in a negative way as we keep our eyes on Tropical Storm Edward. Now, we do have a flood watch in effect. 3 to 9 inches of rain possible. 20 to 40 mile per hour wind gusts, but this is described as a very unpredictable storm. Landfall sometime this afternoon into early evening. Now, we do have some school closures to let you know about. Crosby, Galena Park, Dayton, Galveston, Channelview, LaPorte ISDs, also Humble, Liberty, Sheldon, and Cleveland, and Splendor. Willis has an early release today, and that list could grow. Governor Greg Abbott says crews are on standby, ready to go. We all need to do our part, though, with emergency medical supplies, be aware of any evacuation orders, and be ready to assist relatives or neighbors that might need some help. And the storm, like I said, should happen, make landfall sometime this afternoon into tonight. We could have lots of rain. We do have a flood watch in effect, gusty winds. We are going to go up to only 87 today. Wow. Right now, 78 in Uptown. And you're up to date from Sunny 99.1 as we get ready for the 8 o'clock All Music Hour. And at 8:10, our Battle of the Burbs on Sunny.
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1: Southsiders, all right, an accident cleared 288 northbound at Orem, but you're still backed up to McCard, and it's still about 40, 45 minutes now coming in from FM 518 in Pearland to downtown. On the North Loop, we have our normal delays now westbound from the Hardy Toll Road to Shepherd. It's road work on the Crosby Freeway westbound at Uvalde, I-10 to Baytown East Freeway inbound at Highway 146. An accident blocks a right lane. I'm Christina Cruz in the 24-hour traffic center.
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20: The News Radio 740 forecast for today calls for partly cloudy skies in the morning and a high of 88, but thunderstorms in the afternoon from Tropical Storm Edward with a flood watch in effect.
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0: 99.1. It's 8:12 now. It is the 8 o'clock All Music Hour. I'm Dana with producer Anthony. And that means it is time for our Battle of the Burbs.
1: Just need you and you. Always fun, always silly, and ridiculously easy. Come get two questions correct. We're setting you up with a promo card to Living Spaces.
0: Actually, I posted a video of me at Living Spaces.
1: That's right.
0: And I sang the song, and I encourage you to sing along, post your own video, and then you can glow up your home with this really great gift certificate.
1: Yeah, unlock major savings during the Living Spaces Labor Day event. 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
0: All right, our number is 713-21, and we're looking for two contestants, 713-212-5991.

0: Sunny 99.1. It is 8:22. This is the 8 o'clock All Music Hour. I'm Dana with producer Anthony. Now, we have got some clouds moving in. We haven't seen clouds filled with rain in a long time. So today's the day. Unfortunately, it could become a tropical storm, Edward. We're watching it. We do have a flood watch in effect today. We could have gusty winds, 20 to 40 miles per hour. 3 to 9 inches of rain, landfall this afternoon into this evening, and the good news is we're only going to be in the 80s today, so we finally got the cooler weather. Unfortunately, we might have to get through a lot of rain. Just make sure you've got your emergency plan. Stay tuned to Sunny. We will keep you updated on anything that you might need to know. It's definitely a weather aware day, and just be aware of that. Right now, it's 78 in Uptown, and we have got our contestants for our Battle of the Burbs. We've got Maddie representing Spring, has been there 3 years, and Marissa representing South Houston. She's a lifer. Maddie, let's go to you first. What are you loving about Spring?
1: Old Town Spring, the water park, things like that.
0: How about Corkscrew Barbecue?
2: All of that.
0: Yeah, very nice. Marissa, what about you? You're a lifer in South Houston. What are you loving?
3: Well, I'm loving that my granny just moved down the street. But really everything close to the airport.
0: That's amazing.
2: That's really cool, though, honestly.
0: You guys are going to have so much fun. Well, you say hi to each other.
3: Hi, good morning.
2: Good morning, both of y'all. Morning. Welcome into our Battle of the Burbs. Going to start your Tuesday with questions easier than trying to hide from Tropical Storm Edward today. If you want to buzz yourself in, you shout your name. Not the answer, not your suburb. Shout your name, and the first one to get two correct is taking the win for today. Are y'all ready?
3: Yes.
2: Let's go. Question number one. Remember, buzz in by shouting your name. It is a weather alert day as we wait for Tropical Storm Edward to make landfall later today. And a reminder, these storms are named alphabetically. We recently had Dolly, now Edward. And so what letter comes next after E?
3: Marissa.
0: I heard Maddie.
2: Maddie?
3: E.
2: Comes,
0: no.
2: No, comes, goes to Marissa. Marissa, what letter comes next after E?
3: It's D.
0: No.
2: No.
0: We're going alphabetically. The letter that comes after E. Maddie, we're back to you.
2: In the alphabet.
3: That's the one.
2: That's the one. I see what y'all were doing, though.
0: Simplicity can make it impossible,
2: yeah,
0: right?
2: It's so easy, it becomes hard. Spring on the board. Question number two. Remember, buzz in by shouting your name. So we're flipping the page on the calendar today because today is the first day of what month?
3: Maddie.
0: I heard Maddie again.
2: Hey, Maddie for the win.
3: September 1st.
0: That's right. A day we won't have a tropical storm that's memorable.
2: Yeah, really.
0: It's a little bit of rain.
3: Right?
0: Hey, Marissa, you did great. Will you play with us again?
3: Yes, I definitely will.
0: Excellent.
2: Love having you, Marissa. You welcome anytime. And Maddie, way to go. You just scored your promo card to Living Spaces.
0: Hey, Maddie, yeah, do it again. Let me hear your voice.
3: Living Spaces.
0: Oh,
2: Anthony. Dang. Yeah, really. I need more of Maddie there.
0: Hey, Maddie.
2: New season, new space. 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Maddie, you just won your promo card worth $250.
3: Yay, awesome. Thank you, guys.
0: Hey, Maddie, are you driving right now?
3: No, I'm actually at work.
0: You're at work. Okay, well, I need you to sing it one more time. I want everyone to hear that beautiful voice of yours. Come on, belt it out. Do it.
3: Living Spaces.
2: Wow.
0: That's so good.
2: Maddie,
0: awesome. You're so fun. Well, you enjoy, and I'm glad you won. It was great to be with you.
3: Thank you. I appreciate it, guys. You guys are always so awesome, and I love

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Making your house look super sweet, we can help you with a Living Spaces gift card. 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Right now, it's Sia. I'll smile.

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Tropical storm Edward is expected to gain strength before bringing heavy rain and flooding. We're going to keep you updated on that all day long.

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We are four times more likely to buy this on Sunday than any other day of the week. I'll tell you what it is in 10 minutes. Zombie.

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Maddie from Spring won our Battle of the Burbs, and she sang her Living Spaces. Yep, she got her gift card. 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

Your new spot for Houston's best variety is Sunny 99.1. I'm Leanne. We're glad to have you. Welcome. We play the best variety of the 80s, 90s, and today.

The best variety of the 80s, 90s, and today. Here's pretty much what we can expect today. Windy, heavy rainfall, but for the most part, the worst of these impacts will be east and north of us. But we're still eyeing the potential for heavy rainfall, especially east of I-45.

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I'm Leanne. 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

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I'm Leanne. 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And one of the ways we like to thank you is by giving you a work perk. And this week, I think you're really going to like it. 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

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Thank you so much for listening. I'm Leanne. 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

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My name's Leanne. 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

Sunny 99.1, the best variety of the 80s, 90s, and today. Tropical storm warning. I've got more details for you coming up in less than 10 minutes on what you can expect.

Your new spot for Houston's best variety is Sunny 99.1. Thank you so much for listening. We're glad to have you. I'm Leanne, and we give you the best variety of the 80s, 90s, and today. She's a good

0: It is Sunny 99.1, your spot for Houston's best variety after 3 o'clock. Bob Howard here. Thank you so much for listening. Get us up to date on how the weather looks in your area right now. 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
1: 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I feel there's no one to save me. This all or nothing really got away. You're driving me crazy.

And notice the wet weather across much of the area. It's sunny 99.1. Houston's best variety of the 80s, 90s, and today. 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

Maddie from Spring won our Battle of the Burbs, and she sang her Living Spaces. Yep, she got her gift card. And tomorrow morning, we want you to get your Living Spaces gift card. 810, our Battle of the Burbs on Sunny 99.1.

It's a 90-minute music marathon on your spot for Houston's best variety. Sunny 99.1. Yes, we're keeping a close eye on the weather. Plenty of rain. Flood watch remains in effect through 7 o'clock tomorrow night. 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
1: Sunny 99.1 on a 90 Minute Music Marathon. Yes, Edouard made landfall in the last hour, just outside of Johnson Bayou, Louisiana. Winds there up to 60 miles per hour. We're keeping an eye on some heavy rain continuing to come our way.

0: Michael on your spot for Houston's best variety, Sunny 99.1. Tropical Storm Edward, of course, headed our direction in some ways. Here's Brad Reiner with the National Hurricane Center.
1: Could remain a remnant low pressure system for maybe 12 to 24 hours afterwards, but then we have it dissipating.
0: 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Here's the

Miley on Sunny 99.1, your spot for Houston's best variety. Keeping an eye on Tropical Storm Edward. Some of the most rain, probably to our east. Still looking at some spots. Maybe you can see it at the 9.

Hey, it's Dana. How about we start your Wednesday off encouraging you with hope and positivity? Tell me something good. 6:20 tomorrow morning on Sunny 99.1, Houston's best variety, the 80s, 90s, and today.

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Yeah.

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Journey on your spot for Houston's best variety, Sunny 99.1 with our 90-minute music marathon. School already called tomorrow for the Conroe and Willis schools. Tropical Storm Eduard dumping a lottery in our area.

Macy Gray on Sunny 99.1. We are your spot for Houston's best variety. On your ride home, a lot of questions regarding Tropical Storm Edward. A lot of rain. You know that much. Mostly to the east, it gets heaviest, okay? A couple of school districts do have their closing information out there as well. 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Got everything you need to know.

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We are Houston's best variety, the 80s, 90s today. Bob Hauer here. 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

Dana, Maddie from Spring won our Battle of the Burbs, and she sang her Living Spaces. Yep, she got her gift card. And tomorrow morning, we want you to get your Living Spaces gift card. 810, our Battle of the Burbs on Sunny 99.1, your new

0: We are your spot for Houston's best variety, Sunny 99.1. And Bob Howard here. The Tropical Storm Edward dropping a lot of rain, especially to our east. Going to see a lot more. Big concern for a lot of people is the power outage side. Pablo Vegas with ERCOT CEO earlier today on News Radio 740 KTRH.
1: 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As you heard from the governor earlier, we're not expecting wind forces anywhere near that speed.
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Tropical Storm Edouard, part of our conversation. A couple of school districts already calling off for tomorrow. 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

Dana, how about we start your Wednesday off encouraging you with hope and positivity? Tell me something good. 6:20 tomorrow morning on Sunny 99.1, Houston's best variety, the 80s, 90s, and today.

0: It is Sunny 99.1, Houston's best variety of the 80s, 90s, and today. As we head toward Delilah, 7 o'clock, Bob Hauer here. I want to leave you a little positivity and optimism. Yeah, this comes from, this comes from W.B. Yeats. Yeah, W.B. Yeats, okay? The world is full of magic things, patiently waiting for our senses to grow sharper. So life moves fast. Enjoy the colors. Enjoy the conversation with a friend. And maybe these little insignificant moments maybe aren't so insignificant.
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2: Good evening. Welcome to your Tuesday night. Let me see a show of hands. How many of you are looking at the kids' backpacks going, did we get everything? Did I remember the pink pearl erasers and all the crayons? Thank you for being here with us tonight as we say goodbye to summer and get ready for the school year ahead.